black cigarette. Start this day like all the rest. First thing every morning that I do is start missing you.

0: Baker, put your hands in the air, give me all your money.
1: This is the story of my baker.

war. Day by day, this world's all gray, and if dreams were eagles, I would fly. But they ain't, and that's the reason.

Might as well get it over. The things I have to say won't wait until.